All right, that was the Dream Syndicate. Every Time You Come Around, Ultraviolet Battle Hymns and True Confessions. You know, my friend Russ gave me that CD way back when, and he's always given me, given this great station, lots of great music. And of course, Russ will be here Monday, probably coming in earlier than the 9 o'clock Winds of Change, but he's going to be taking over Linda's show on Monday, coming on a little bit earlier, and then the following week, Friday, at 7 a.m., and then he's going to be on at 1 to 3, on with me, 5 to 7. So Russ Tarisi will be back in town, first show Monday morning. You don't want to miss it. He brings a lot of great music, and I think he's got a guest coming with him on Monday. He'll be playing some Grateful Dead, some Dylan, a lot of great stuff, stuff that we all like. Before the Dream Syndicate, we had Steel Corners, Black Lagoon, off Slow Air, a little dream pop there. And then we started off with The End, the album Introspection, the song Under the Rainbow, going out to Keith in Floyd. He suggested that song last week, and it's an obscure song, hard to find album for sure, but man, what a great song that is. To you, it's just a piece of firewood, but to invasive insects, it's a ticket to the next meal. Moving firewood long distances is dangerous for the forest wildlife. Fortunately, stopping these forest-killing freeloaders is simple. Buying your firewood near where you burn it or gathering wood at your campsite reduces the spread of invasive species. To learn more, visit don'tmovefirewood.org. All right, coming up next, another suggestion from a loyal listener, Tristan from Reiner. I was playing some African desert blues last week, and Songhoi Blues was one band, and can't think of the other one. But this one here is Madhu Mokhtar, and he suggested him, and I'm going to play this song right now. And going out to Tristan. I think this guy's from Nigeria.

All right, that is the Black Rebel Motorcycle Club. Red Eyes and Tears. And before that, we had Dark Horses, Hello, I Love You, off that great album, The Psych Trip to the Doors. We did not have, we had Gikaku Moyo, the Japanese band. Dripping Sun was a song. We had Bombino out of Niger, Niami Jam. We had Madhu Mokhtar from Niger, Tahatezd. Anyway, that was a long, long stretch. The Blacksburg Community Band invites you to a Memorial Day concert to remember our heroes on Sunday, May 24th at 1 p.m. at Warm Hearth Village Center. Admission is free and open to the public. And, all right. And close to the end, George will be here at 9. Shout out to Steve Floyd tonight, listening up in Northern Virginia. Thomas down in Floyd, Virginia, listening tonight. Russ Terisi, listening. Terry Giardina will be here in the summertime. I can't wait to, I think we're going to, our theme will be the soundtrack of our youth. All right, my name is Doug. You're listening to WVTFM 90.7 Blacksburg. I've got a couple more songs. This is the Mountains of Jura. This is Standard Candle. These guys are out of California. All right. Let's keep it going for a little bit.

Mountains of Jura, Standard Candle. You are listening to WVTFM 90.7 Blacksburg, Virginia, 101.9 Roanoke. George will be up next. I'll be on next week. Actually, early. I think I'll be on with Russ at 1 o'clock in the afternoon and our regular show, 7 p.m. Again, I appreciate everybody listening from all over the place. Terry in Rockford, Illinois, my hometown. My brother Kim in Grand Junction, Colorado. All right, this is the last song. This is Daughters of the Sun. This is Follow Smoke. We'll catch you next week. Have a great night, great weekend. Take care, everybody.

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Hey, good evening, it's George. How you doing tonight? Here's some Bobby Humphrey on 90.7 WUVT.

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If you're going to Winnemucca, Mac, with me you can ride. 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

Ellensburg, Gravelburg, Colorado, Ellensburg, Rexburg, Vicksburg, El Dorado, Laramore, Atmore, Havistall, Chattanooga, Chaston, Nebraska, Alaska, Opelika, Baraboo, Waterloo, Kalamazoo, Kansas City, Sioux City, Cedar City, Dodge City, what

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This is GJ Anzu. You just had Jesus of Suburbia by Green Day. I started my show a little bit late today. The bus not running here at Blacksburg. And I had to walk to the station under this foggy rain tonight. So, man, it's already 15 to 1. So I'll read the PSA. Do you find yourself drinking on days where you planned not to? Have you ever wondered if you have a drinking problem? If so, you are not alone. There are plenty of others just like you that can help. You can attend an Alcoholics Anonymous meeting every night at 7:30 p.m. At 203 East Roanoke Street, Blacksburg, Virginia, a safe place for recovery. So my idea for today is to play some electronic music. I just picked up some stuff from the stacks. So most of the stuff I have I never heard before. And I'm guessing that some of the stuff here is like ambient music, which is not exactly what I wanted to play, but I think it's fine. Hope you guys like. The next one is Acquired Dreams by Nitin Sawhney. I probably say that wrong.

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You just had what is a Simple Love by Mob and the Void, Pacific Char. I think the set's going pretty well. As I said before, I haven't listened to most of these. I just picked them up from the tags, and I'm hoping that everything that we have here at MoveIt is great. So, up next is one that I actually have heard before, and it's one, I would say, one of my favorite albums. Or better saying, one of my favorite artists. This is First Blood by Kavinsky.

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Let your curiosity and your beer grow wild. This PSA is especially dedicated to a girl I just met this week, Rose. She's part of the Cave Club, and she really thinks this PSA is a little bit sexist. I like the PSA, honestly. Up next, you guys have... What I have here? Wait, where's the... Man, I'm a horrible of this. I keep lost in the case for the CDs. Oh, here we go. Is Wing Body Wing by Fortet. Or do I have one before that one? I don't think so. Yeah. Okay. Wing Body Wing by Fortet. And you just had before Neptune's City by Death in Las Vegas.

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Up next, I'm playing something more popular, less underground, some Daft Punk. This is their album Random Access Memories. And I'll be playing The Game of Love. Just waiting for the city player to load the CD. It hates me when I'm yapping now we loaded. Okay. The Game of Love by Daft Punk.

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You just had Danny L. Harley with Starlight. And up next, I will play. Oh, this was some new music, and up next, I will play some more new music. This is Soulwax, All System Lights. And the song Idiots in Love. Hope you like.

0: 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You just had the Scott Fargus affair with The Singularity. And up next, Fate Rap, Crike, with Government Oasis.
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Every 6 months, check the oil level of the drive housing, and if necessary, top up with IBM 15 to the level of the inspection hole. Do not forget to check that the cap nut of the draining port is properly tightened. The bent tube and funnel makes it easier to fill up the drive housing, and its part number is 8021399.

The drive housing checks should consist of the following points. 1. The idler. There should be no sign of wear or play. 2. Make sure that the adjusting hub nut of the running drive gear is not loose. 3. The worm shaft should have no end play. If necessary, take off some of the shims to compensate for the play of the Timken ball bearings.

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Two cards bind. And for high speed, three cards pass freely, four cards bind.

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the pins of the coils must be properly latched in the Bakelite. 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Some terminals may cause short circuits. The example shown here is rather difficult to detect and could result in intermittent troubles.

you can prolong the life of the centrifugal system of Alstom motors by putting a drop of IBM 6 oil on the felt of the starting device every 6 months.

the carriage will be discussed next. Troubles caused by disconnecting or bad contacts of the carriage plug can be avoided by applying WTC CEM 186.

0: 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Jackie Robinson waited 20 months to play his first game with the Brooklyn Dodgers. And even DiCaprio had to wait 22 years to win an Oscar. You can wait until your destination. Don't text and drive.
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It doesn't matter how much you've drunk or where you're going. 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

0: Tell me about the new single, Man Overboard. We'll start with that one.
1: What's the story?
0: Is this a brand new song? Is this something you'd had sitting there for a while?
2: Man Overboard is actually a song that we had recorded during the Enema of the State sessions, and we were having problems with lyrics in some points. We were having problems with a couple of harmonies. We worked on all the other songs and decided, you know, that we were just going to leave that one off and save it for later or whatever. And then when the live record came along, the label said, hey, how about a new studio track, you know, as a bonus for the fans? So we said, well, we got this song we've been working on, let's use that. So we went back in the studio, finished up the vocals, and put it on. So that's the story of how Man Overboard made the Mark, Tom, and Travis shows.

0: This is called Sex Education Ghetto Style. I was doing it when I was a colored boy of 8 or 9 or 10. I had never heard of Sigmund Freud, but hell, I was doing it then. I was doing it in my teenage years when I was running the ghetto streets. Now, I had never seen me no ink blot test, but it still felt good to me. I was doing it when I arrived in college, searching for my degree. But Lord knows a degree wasn't all I got, and that's the way it's supposed to be. I hope that when I have kids of my own, they really don't get shook when I tell them that there are things they got to learn that can't be found in books.
1: Generally operating normally, a small anomaly has become evident and probably should be noted. There is spiking in the pulse of a member of the cargo, and the crew and other passengers have not begun to notice. The facility used certainly in taking steps to cultivate for all intents and purposes was totally accepted, but the readings that are coming through, while not negating wholly the hypothesis, seem to be unable to suggest it. First, the recommended course of action should be to administer a sedative to all the cargo via ventilation. The ship is fully capable of automating this, but requires an approval code from the administration. Again, it cannot easily be overstated the importance of alacrity in acting out the task commanded. The pulses of the cargo are still rising in endorphins that are often linked to violence, which are critical to manage. Now, one specifically is up and moving to the door. He has found the access panel situated in the floor. He is entering the codes and overriding has begun. Reading rage in the nervous system, nothing can be done. It seems to circumvent necessity of physical restraints and security immediately over to the gate. And remember that these beings were selected for the strength. Use your army says accordingly in order to be safe.

the Associated Analysts of America. Right now, I'd like to go over the two rules that we do enforce here at the Name Game. Number one, do not be vulgar.

0: Yes? Ooh. You talk about good sex. Oh, yes. Sex. Sex. Ooh. Sex is just like putting money in the bank. Once you take it out, the interest is all gone.
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0: Crazy arms, Keeney.
1: Zero, Misha. 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Zilch, Misha. 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Or is it Misha?

0: Hello.
1: What up, shorty? What's going on?
0: What's up, A?
1: Everything all right?
0: Yeah, I'm chilling. What's up with you?
1: Nothing, just chilling. Everything all right with you and Stevie?
0: Man, fuck that nigga. What he told you to call me?
1: No.
0: Come on, man. Tell that nigga when you talk to him, don't fucking call me and come get his
1: no,
0: shit.
1: Pump your brakes.
0: Pump my brakes. What?
2: Come on, hold up.
0: You got me on a three-way?
1: No.
0: You calling me for that nigga?
1: No.
0: Fuck you and that nigga. How about that?
1: Wait. What the fuck? Why would you say something?

let's repeat the nonconformist oath. I promise to be different. I promise to be unique. I promise not to repeat things other people say.

My grandmother was hit by slowly, very slowly hit by a train, and she's okay. But by the Boston subway system, who hits students? They hit people all the time. For whatever reason, the Boston subway constantly, mildly hits people. And so she sued, and when we were in court, I had to come in and testify about how the train had hurt her. It is a train, and she is a grandmother. But it happened around the times of a high holiday, and so as a grandmother does, she put, like, I don't know, like $40 in an envelope to give me for the holidays, which is very sweet of her. But she kept trying to give it to me in court right before I testified.

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Only on Short Attention Span Radio, 90.7 WVTFM, Blacksburg. Are you an aspiring musician? 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Every Wednesday from 2 to 5 p.m., DJs, producers, MCs, and engineers come through True School Studios to sharpen their individual skills and teach other artists the ropes. 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VTDITC, that's Virginia Tech digging in the crates. 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

Test. Scoot the mic up more. Just take it all the way up to school. Test. I should do it up there always. Okay. Testing 1, 2. Test. Blah blah blah. Okay. Test. Okay. Test. Now.

0: We're approaching the Wailing Wall now, which is the only remains of the ancient temple, the holiest place to the Jews. Jews of all sects, all tribes from all over the world are coming to the Wailing Wall. You can hear some of the faithful praying in the background here before the Wailing Wall.
1: Yeah.

Love is patient, love is kind. It does not envy, it does not boast. It is not proud. It does not dishonour others. It is not self-seeking. It is not easily angered. It keeps no records of wrong. Love does not delight in evil, but rejoices with the truth. It always protects, always trusts, always hopes, always perseveres. Love never fails.

0: From the very beginning, 16 Horsepower was a band of interest because there weren't six or seven other 16 Horsepower-like bands out there. 16 Horsepower was always very focused, a very intense performance. David, particularly, is someone who makes this kind of eye contact with the audience that is almost creepy at times, but it's also so riveting that it's very difficult not to pay attention to the band, even if the style of music is not immediately accessible.
1: In the first few moments of the show, it was just one of the most amazing things I'd ever seen. It was this man sitting on a stool, channeling spirits through this bandoneon that he plays. It's just really impressive, and I knew before the first song was over that if I were fortunate, I would be able to sign this band and work with them.
2: Well, I think it just lends itself to truth. And if the truth is gloomy to you, then it's gloomy.

0: Gil Evans.
1: We worked together at the piano all the time. We're always saying, how about this, how about that? I was just crazy about his interpretation of songs, you know, and it just fit in so naturally.

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0: Aaron Davis.
1: Miles never talked about his old records. He didn't keep them in the house. He didn't have any of them. You know, not one of them. And he didn't want them in there. You know, he wanted only the stuff he was working on.
2: Dr. DeMatt!

Who's that bird with the feathers in the green? It's Billy in the sky now. Saturday morning, flying so high. It's

Who's that bird with the feathers and the grin? It's Billy in the sky now. Oh, oh, oh, into her, to his head.

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1: I da bi možda čitav svijet ili taj vrh politički u svijetu morao više pritiska da vrši na sve republike u bivšoj Jugoslaviji kako bi se i tim ljudima negdje odredilo kutak u kome mogu...

0: multilingual as well.
1: Thank you, Mr. Peel.
0: And thank you very much indeed. That's Cloud Dead from Maida Vale. And I hope you'll come back sometime and do this again for us.
1: It's a date.
0: Okay, we'd be very pleased if you did.

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1: Guess who's coming?
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1: Guess who's coming?
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5: Good evening, ladies and gentlemen. La Margarita takes great pride in presenting the internationally famous piano and sounds of Esquivel.
6: I'd like to say good evening, ladies and gentlemen, and boys and girls, dudes and dollies, and hippies and squares, whatever your case may be.
7: We don't make her! We don't make her!
8: Did he start?
7: That's why!

0: Is anybody in there?
1: No, he went running in. I don't know if he started or what.
0: Oh, I don't know.
2: Ready? It's Killbillies.

Today, medical science recognizes that some folks aren't helped by relaxing exercises. In cases of difficult tension and nervous apprehension, doctors are now prescribing medicine. It makes those who fear they're about to quit feel like they're ready to begin, bidding their darkened spirits goodbye for the calming peace of a cloudless sky.

You're making this a lot more difficult than it needs to be.

0: right then.
1: Are you ready? Yo, what's up, er? It's DJ Nasty Ness on KCMU Rap Attack, repping the 206, you know. And right about now, let's peep out the world premiere album from my boys, Giant Panda. Here it is, yo, Fly School Reunion on KCMU Rap Attack.

Over a dozen albums and at least that many years, John Wesley Harding has been writing songs that people love. And this one is 525 pages long. Today we have a really special performance of this book called Misfortune, performed by John Wesley Harding, Harmony Music, Minstrel in the Galleries, The Love Hall Tryst, and also special guests Robin Hitchcock and Scott McCoy. Now give a warm Bumbershoot welcome for the world premiere performance of Misfortune. Thank you.

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1: 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Yeah. 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All right, buddy.
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1: 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I used to kick my foot in a river to mm-hmm. make a sound of a flushing noise. 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
0: No, that was a blender. I know you didn't have blenders either back in those days.
1: No, we didn't, but we did drink.
0: Mm-hmm.

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3: Rock and roll, dude.
9: A lot of humor, a lot of theft, a lot of scamming. All the things that rock and roll was always good at.
10: Hey.
3: Dude.
10: Hey, how do you like that? 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
3: This is not all rock and roll.
11: Oh, please. Don't sue us. Oh, please don't sue us.
8: Sometimes they come out whole. Sometimes they come out recreated or fragmented. But this has been going on for at least a century, if not more.
12: There's a blur between what's real now, what's make-believe, or what's synthetic reality. And, I don't know what you can do about that, you know?
6: The U.S. copyright law.
13: You do like to segue into the topic of the day, don't you?
6: Well, it's better than a complete non sequitur.
13: All right. Let's get back to the use of recorded music.

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0: We have to be very strict. 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
1: Pop Oral, President Records.
2: And music.

I remember when you rarely heard music unless you made it yourself. Now it's blaring at you, blaring at you, blaring at you from little plastic boxes. Little plastic boxes.

0: mother's good advice. I also suggest that you ask your wine steward to show you the bottle of wine before he opens it, because I have found occasionally that they have brought you a wine of a different vintage than the one you have requested, and you might not want the wine.
1: But they did! Could you imagine a nursing home without a bedpan flusher? Where do you think the bedpans were emptied? In the patient's bathroom. Where do you think they were rinsed? In the patient's sinks. And there weren't brushes to clean them out with either.
2: You, separate center in which any motion or activity originates. All activity that occurs at any spot, as it were, originates over the whole system. And this is another meaning of the Taoist idea, the deeper meaning of this idea, is that nothing acts of itself. There is, as it were, no such thing as an entity. If you want to introduce some kind of order, as we want to introduce order into society, we can't base a social order on a completely relative conception of the world. Because in order to have cosmos instead of chaos, you've got to have control. But since these standards don't exactly exist in the universe, we are and therefore our social value depends, as it were, on practicing certain deceptions. The Western philosopher Ryan invented the term philosophy of as if. And all social order and communication depends upon certain deceptions being practiced. And I would say that these deceptions are as follows. The first deception is that there are things. That is to say, that these practices are nexuses in the total pattern of the universe are real and separate from each other and can be treated as such. In other words, to describe and talk about the world, we have to break it down into various different parts. Just in the same way, if we're going to eat a chicken, we have to chop it up in sections, and it's easier to eat that way. Doesn't come out of the egg. It isn't found in nature. Where do you find eggs where there are no chickens? Where do you find chickens where there is no environment?

0: I was with a bunch of friends. We'd been in the car too long and I was feeling restless. Can I take your order? The voice from the speaker asked me. Yes, I'd like a large, I replied.
1: A large what, sir?
0: The voice questioned.
1: A large soda, came my insolent answer.
0: It was really funny at the time. You had to be there, I guess.

where you're going to tend to know more where you want to go, what you want to do with your life, what's important to you. This person will not have a lot of that foresight. So it's real important to remember that they won't be as directed. And at times it's going to cause a great deal of confusion for you. What am I going to do when I grow up? What am I going to do when I grow up? What am I going to do when I grow up?

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I'm Pete. Welcome to my Saturday. How's your Saturday?

Is there something I can play for you? Please give me a call. Love to. 231-9888. 231-WVT. Let's see. What do we got coming up? Got some requests for The Doors and for Peter, Paul, and Mary. Be playing that right after 8 o'clock. And what else? Of course, I'll get Brenda on some Miles Davis. Do that about 7:30. And play what you want to hear. So, had a request last week, didn't get to it, from some Charlie Daniels band. This is off Volunteer Jam 7, Sweet Home, Alabama, WVT.

0: 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Student run radio, which means you're gonna get like 5 hours of wind chimes. Friggin' bring in Thin Lizzy. What's wrong with Thin Lizzy?
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called Lord Leave Me On.

Well, it was a couple from I'm With Her, Ain't That Fine, and let's see, Find My Way to You, both off of Sing Me Alive, their latest live venture. Before that, we heard the Beatles from Magical Mystery Tour, Hello Goodbye, which Paul McCartney did on Colbert's last show on Thursday night. If you didn't see that, look it up on YouTube. 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And we open the hour with Charlie Daniels Band, Sweet Home Alabama, on WUVT. 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

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Was there something I can play for you? Give me a call, 2319-888, 231-WVT. Got the latest from Sturgill Simpson. He's performing as Johnny Blue Skies in the Dark Clouds. The release is called Mutiny After Midnight. And this is Don't Let Go, WVT.

Marley McLeod, Wildflowers on WUV2. You're looking for a good film to watch this weekend? Reminders of Him just came out on home video. Makia Monroe is the lead on that. She plays a young lady who's charged with vehicular homicide after accidentally killing her boyfriend while they're riding together, been out partying, and she spends 5 years in prison, comes back to reconnect with a daughter that she has never known, that she gave birth to while she was in prison, having to deal with the parents of the dead boyfriend who are taking care of the daughter, and the friends of the boyfriend who still are in that town. Great soundtrack music. This is like a Lifetime movie that has good writing, good direction, and good acting. I really think you will enjoy this great couples film. It's called Reminders of Him. Rated PG-13, just came out this week. 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Brenda got your Miles Davis coming up after Lord Huron. This is Lonesome Dreams, WUVT.

by request. Hayes Carl on WVT. Hey, Dale, I got your request, man. This is a staple of album rock when I was growing up. The Doors, Riders on the Storm, WVT.

By request off of LA Woman, that's The Doors, Riders on the Storm, WUVT. Kind of apropos for the weather we've been having, we're looking at rain through Wednesday or Thursday of this week. Still not enough to get rid of the drought, but be careful if you're out and about because the weather can sneak up on you. Hey, do you find yourself drinking on days you hadn't planned to? Have you ever wondered if you have a drinking problem? If so, you're not alone. There are plenty of others just like you that can help. You can attend an Alcoholics Anonymous meeting here in Blacksburg every night, 7:30 p.m. at 203 East Roanoke Street, a safe place for recovery. Was there something I can play for you? Give me a call, 2319-888. 231-WUVT. 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It's Peter, Paul, and Mary, WUVT.

two frat brothers, a memoir. 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I can't believe you got us out of that. How sweet was that?

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I don't regret it though. I think it was fun. Besides, it was the 70s. We were a couple of rich kids. 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As God is my witness, I'll take that to my grave. 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

0: 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Well, next up is the Hickory Dickory Doc Show, longest running show in WVT history. And we got one of the OGs here.
1: Here I am.
0: Juju, good morning. Welcome back.
1: DJ Pete, I've really enjoyed your music this morning. I've enjoyed picking out some great songs for today.
0: Well, what's the theme of your show?
1: We are going to have funny and silly songs today. And they will be funny and they will be silly. And I'm glad to be here. Auntie Kier, shout out to you. I'm glad I can come in and host today and be in this amazing radio station.
0: Well,
1: thank you.
0: Thank you so much. 9 o'clock, the Hickory Dickory Doc Show. As always, the longest running show in WVT history and some of the best music you're going to hear. So stay tuned for that. And I'll be here for another 12, 13 minutes. So give me a call if there's something you want to hear. 231-9888, 231-WVT. It's Neil Young on WVT.

Well, by request for Juju, a very appropriate song for this Memorial Day weekend. And a great Pete Seeger song is Where Have All the Flowers Gone? WVT.

it out. And, you know, even if you're low on cash, they take donations, but everyone is welcome. So go in and visit them and shake a hand of a veteran that came back, or visit a veteran who didn't. And just remember the sacrifice they gave. Send this out to all the veterans and to everybody who is tired of war. This is the Kennedys, WUVT. You have a great weekend.

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1: Well, good morning. How's everybody this morning? It's a rainy morning, but it's warm and sunny in the studio. I am Juju Swan, your friend. I'm happy to be here today, and I'd like to tell you that you are listening to WUVT FM 90.7 in Blacksburg, Virginia, and you are listening to WUVT 101.9 FM in Roanoke, Virginia. 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I am so happy to be here today. We are listening to funny and silly songs this morning, and I have had a lot of fun and silliness picking them out. We do want to do a few shout-outs this morning. We want to shout out to Lynn Camarada and Linda DeVito. We want to thank Pete. We want to thank Brenda. And a big shout out to Malik. We also want to shout out to all those graduates of Virginia Tech and other colleges. Go Hokies. You know we're the student-run, listener-supported station of Virginia Tech, and I'm Juju Swan, and I'm glad to be here in the house with you. Let's get started. We're going to start with a song about peace in remembrance of Memorial Day, which is Monday, and then we're going to start with some funny silliness. I got

Of course, we use our words, we have peace, and we have love in our heart every day. We want to take care of all children in the world. Let's have peace. Thank you, Susan Salvador, from your album Little Voices in My Head. Now let's have some fun with Sandra Boynton and her album called Philadelphia Chickens.

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They tighten the terms, loosen the knees. Whatever they do it with ease. Yep, Philadelphia chickens will be dancing tonight. Thousands of chickens in the pale moonlight.

0: the party day birth word's back.
1: Oh, I've never played that song before. It's hilarious. Tom Chapin is one of our wonderful children's musicians. His brother was Harry Chapin, who was a pretty well-known rock pop musician. But Tom loves children's music. We remember Harry. Backwards birthday party. It's funny. It's so silly. And it's from Tom Chapin's album called Zigzag, Sony Music. I'm going to play another one from the Philadelphia Chickens. Remember, our theme is funny and silly. And this one's called Silly Lullaby with Natasha Richardson.

0: say you're sorry.
1: No, we won't say sorry.
2: 'Cause I'm not.
1: So they took him to the police station, to the biggest, toughest cop they got.
0: Mikey won't say sorry.
3: You won't say.

0: courthouse.
1: This judge don't like kids an awful lot.
2: If they don't say they're sorry.
0: But he won't say he's sorry. No, he won't say he's sorry.
3: 'Cause I'm not.
0: The judge said,
4: how do you plead?
3: Not sorry.
0: So the judge said,
4: I'll have to call your parents, and the water you'll be in will be hot. If you don't say you're sorry, so you'd best say you're sorry.
0: Mikey, say you're sorry.
4: Go ahead, say you're sorry.
3: Okay, I'm sorry.
4: Case dismissed.
0: As I walked Mikey home from the courthouse, I said, I'm sorry if I put you on the spot. But you have to say you're sorry.
3: I did say I'm sorry.
0: Yeah, but are you sorry? Really, really sorry?
3: No, I'm not.
4: Well, that Mikey was a stubborn boy, wasn't he? Not saying he's sorry. Well, we should, shouldn't we? Funny and silly are the songs today. I have had more fun picking out these songs. I'm Juju Swan. I'm very happy to be in the station with you. Oh, wow, this is our public service announcement. I'm so happy to see this. And it's tomorrow. The Blacksburg Community Band invites you to a Memorial Day concert to remember our heroes on Sunday, May 24th at 1 p.m. at the Warm Hearth Village Center. It is free admission. It costs no money, and it is open to the public. So that's the Blacksburg Community Band Memorial Day Concert, Sunday, May 24th at 1 p.m. at Warm Hearth Village. Wow, that is very cool to honor those people. I want to remember John Britton, my father's first cousin, who passed away in Europe at the end of World War II. And I want to remember Bobby Jones, my neighbor in Raleigh, who passed away in Vietnam. Those are two people that I do want to remember, and we want to remember all who made the ultimate sacrifice for our country. Memorial Day is very important to remember those. Okay, so let's get going with more funniness and silliness.
5: Rhyming words are words that sound the same at the ends, but start out differently. Can you tell me what rhymes with dog?
6: Dog.
5: Hog.
6: Log.
5: Log. Perfect. Log. All right, what about cat? What rhymes with cat?
6: Fat.
5: Fat.
6: Fat.
5: Fat.
6: Mat.
5: Mat. Yeah?
6: Scat.
5: Scat. Oh, that's a good one. All right, now, in this song, we have to find a rhyming word to fit on the end of icky sticky and ooey gooey. Put your fingers up

0: Oh, that was so funny, Miss Carol. Icky, sticky, and ooey, gooey. What great rhymes. Yes, when we think about people that we want to remember, we know how much they would love the children and the grandchildren and the great-grandchildren. So let's think about all the fun we're having today, and we honor people that aren't with us anymore by having a beautiful day. I'm having a beautiful day in the studio with all this music. I feel like I know it by heart. The next one is one of my old favorites, Trout Fishing in America. And I'm going to play a silly song called Dinosaur in Your Bathtub. Would you like a dinosaur in your bathtub?
1: Every time you leave your house, things go on there that you don't know about.

fishing in America. Now, you know there is not a dinosaur in your tub or jumping on your bed, but it would be fun. They're so silly. They are Grammy nominees. Well, let's see what else we can find to listen to that's funny and silly and happy. Because I'm happy to be with you. I'm Juju Swan, and I love being here. Give yourself a big hug. I know it's rainy and cold day, but I hope you're warm and comfy listening to some great music from WUVT 90.7 Blacksburg and 101.9 in Roanoke Frequency. We're modulating that frequency, aren't we?

says right now. This is the way it works. If Simon says do something, you do it. If anybody else says do it, you don't do it. Okay, stand up. I want everybody to stand up. Are you standing up? I can't believe you fell for it this early in the song. Okay, Simon says stand up. That's great. Standing up, that's good. Simon says put your hands on your hips. Simon says put your hands on your shoulders. Simon says put your hands on your head. Put your hands on your nose. Is your hand on your nose? If your hand's on your nose, sit down. Okay, Simon says put your hands on your nose. That's much better. Simon says put your hands on your hips. Simon says put your hands on your knees. Simon says put your hands on your hips. Simon says put your hands on your shoulders. Put your hands on your hips. That's an old one. If you put your hands on your hips, you better sit down. Simon says put your hands on your hips. Simon says shake your hips. That looks pretty funny. Simon says quit shaking your hips. Simon says put your hands on your shoulders. Simon says put your hands on your head. Put your hands on your nose. If you put your hands on your nose, you need to sit down. Simon says, keep your hands on your head, put your hands on your shoulders, put your hands on your head, put your hands on your shoulders. If you move at all, sit down. Well, Simon says, put your hands on your shoulders. Simon says, put your hands.

I do love trout fishing in America. That was hilarious. We are having so much fun with funny and silly songs today. I'm Juju Swan, and it is now time to get a little serious because I'm going to read you the weather. The time is now 9:31, and we are going to read the weather from Blacksburg. Our location, it's 51 degrees. It says haze, which I guess you could call it that. I'll believe it. 51, the high today will be 60, and that will be at 4 in the afternoon. The chance of rain today is 95%. So that is a high percent chance, and I see a lot of rain on the map. So the wind is making it feel cooler. There is 6 miles per hour wind with gusts up to 12 miles per hour. The direction is 83 degrees from the east. The sunset tonight is at 8:30 p.m. The visibility for our pilots is only 3 miles at the Virginia Tech Regional Airport. So, we have a much cooler weather now than we had earlier in the week, but it's good to have rain because the rain is needed. Now let's have some more silly and funny music. We got some Raffi coming up. Raffi is a very known, world-renowned children's musician.

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Funny songs, silly songs. What fun we're having today. I am so happy to be here with you. I'm Juju Swan. That was Raffy shaking his sillies out. Okay, now this is a pretty funny name song. I used to hear this song from Sharon, Lois, and Bram when they did the elephant show in the 80s. And it's a great word, skinnamarink. This one is sung by Miss Carroll, this version.

0: Oh, did you know the motions to that? 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I hope so. Yes, let's have, these guys are great. They're from California. They're Disney musicians, Randy and Dave. And their studio is out in South Pasadena, California. Yay, South Pass. They made this album a few years ago. It's called The Giggle and Burp Ballet. Come on, let's play it.
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0: the parents join in. Well, in spite of disbelief and dropping jaws, the room erupts in snickers, chuckles, and guffaws. The curtain falls to wild and thunderous applause. I guess there's really nothing left to say, but welcome to the Giggling Bird Ballet.
1: I love that song. It is so good. Giggling Burp. 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Come on, people. It's funny. That's our theme today. Funny songs and silly songs. Our buddies out there, our Disney buddies out there, Randy and Dave. Randy Sharp and Dave Kinwan. Dave sent a lot of albums to us, and we really appreciate it a lot. So let us see if we can find one more song on that album that we like. I like all of them, but I can only play three. So let's find one more.

Well, that was really funny and silly. And it's good because it's about bubblegum and talking backwards, which I admire Randy and Dave for their skill at doing that, something that I cannot do. My friend can do it. She lives in Florida. She's very good at talking backwards. Try it. It's fun if you can do it. 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Shout out to all my Roanoker friends listening. Yay! I'm Juju Swan.

Guess what? That was How Trolls Talk. That's from Beyond the Neighborhood, music of the great Fred Rogers, Mr. Rogers. And he always incorporated jazz in his show. I was watching that show, the old original ones, with my grandson Spencer, and I just had forgotten how wonderful the jazz music is. That is troll talk, people. That's, I didn't know if you knew how trolls talk, but that's how they talk. We don't understand it, but they do. I'm Juju Swan, and we are now going to hear another great California Disney musician, Mr. Peter Alsop. And he's going to talk something very silly. And I want to do a shout out to Auntie Kier, who's a regular DJ for this show, Linda DeVito, who's the great DJ who began this show and has the amazing Winds of Change on Monday, and Meg Moore, who's been a loyal Hickory Dickory Docker for years. Thank you all.

0: I mess things up. Sometimes I wish I could turn into a pizza or just disappear.
1: But things get better sooner or later.
0: Sometimes they get worse.
2: Well, no one knows for sure what's going to happen. If we keep on trying hard as we can and hope that things will get better, well, they usually do.
3: Of course they do. Sometimes pizzas do drop and accidents happen, but we just keep trying, don't we? And things will get better. My goodness. I want to play, you know, nonsense, silly, funny. Sometimes it's words like skinamarink. Do you make up words? I've always made up words. Make up some new words today. It is very important. You've got to have your own special private vocabulary. Maybe nobody else knows your special words, but it's a great idea. Anyway, I'm Juju Swan, and I'm going to play a song that is from an album I used to play quite a bit. And I do want to remember our friend Fred the Beetle Guy. He was a great friend to this station. And the song is called Obla Dee, Obla Da. It's from All You Need Is Love, Beatles songs for kids.

Oblada. Can you say that? Say oblada. Oblada. That's a good silly word, but you can make up your own silly words and funny words. It's a good start.

0: out and do great things, both the summer crew that'll be back next year and the graduates. What a blessing it is to have this station. And the students, they know a lot about music. They really do. And they learn even more being in here because we have thousands of albums, both CD form and vinyl form. All good for you. So let's keep up with some good silliness, everybody.
1: Tell me who drew that picture hanging there in that frame.
2: Fire Shanaz! Her name is Dolly.

I think doodling is great. I really do. Oodles and oodles of doodles. And then she became a great artist. So have some paper and pen ready and pencils and crayons and markers and all that good stuff. It's wonderful. It sure is. I'm Juju Swan, and I'd like to tell you what you're listening to. 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We are the student-run Go Hokies listener-supported station of Virginia Tech. Yes, that's what we are. And we also stream on www.wvt.vt.edu. You can always call the number here, 540-231-9888. And I would love to hear from you. Just call me during a song when I'm playing a song. I'll be glad to say hello and do a shout out. And it's great. I'm going to be here with some more funny and silly songs for another hour today. So that was Norman Foote, Oodles of Doodles. Before that was Peter Alsop, I Am a Pizza. And before that, Kevin Bales on Beyond the Neighborhood, music of Mr. Rogers, Troll Talk. So we have got a lot more music for you.

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3: What's everybody's favorite sandwich?
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4: Peanut
5: butter and jelly.
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5: and jelly.
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4: Peanut
5: butter and jelly.
3: Peanut butter
5: and jelly.
3: Then you take the grapes and you squish them, you squish them. Then you take the grapes and you squish them, you squish them.
4: Peanut
5: butter and jelly.
4: Peanut butter
5: and jelly.
3: Then you take the jelly and you spread it, you spread it. Then you take the jelly and you spread it, you spread it.
4: Peanut
5: butter and jelly.
4: Peanut
5: butter
4: and jelly.
3: You take the bread and put them both together, together. You take the bread and put them both together, together.
5: Peanut
4: butter
5: and jelly.
4: Peanut
5: butter
4: and jelly.
3: Then you take a knife and you cut it, you cut it. Then you take a knife and you cut it, you cut it.
4: Peanut
5: butter and jelly.
4: Peanut
5: butter
4: and jelly.
3: Then you take the sandwich and you bite it, you bite it. Then you take the sandwich and you bite it, you bite it.
4: Peanut
5: butter and jelly.
4: Peanut
5: butter
4: and jelly.
2: The pizza song and the peanut butter and jelly song are making me hungry. Okay, y'all, that's the McKenzies. They are a local group. I got to meet them in Roanoke. I was very thrilled to hear them perform. And that was their album they made when their children were young. It's called Just for Kids. And that she's probably sent me about 3 different copies of it. I've played it so many times. Thank you, McKenzie's, for your wonderful album for children. I would love to see you again in Roanoke sometime playing some music. Okay, let's keep going with some excellent songs. Here we go.

I love that. When my little girl was little, I wouldn't actually tickle her. I would just pretend to tickle her, and she would laugh. That was so cute. That's Red Grammer from his album, Favorite Sing-Along Songs. We are having such a good time today with funny and silly songs. And I'm Juju Swan, and I've had a blast with you today in the studio. It is already time for another public service announcement. So let me read it to you. Are you a band looking to be heard across our airwaves? 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Now, the next song is not really a funny or a silly song, but it's just one of my favorites. It's from Red Grammer's Favorite Sing-Along Songs, and I just love it so much that I'm going to play it for you.

And the Wabash Cannonball is a train song. So sometimes when we have our train shows, we always include that. But it is just a wonderful song. I'm Juju Swan, and I'm having so much fun. Let's get ready for I'm Proud to Be a Moose from the American Children album. Funny and silly.

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1: 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Old Sock Stew.
2: Well, if you come for dinner, I've something special for you. 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

0: You just get a pan of water and some old socks, not new. 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

0: on the streets. 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
1: I am Juju Swan, and I'm getting ready to tell you how this weather is going. It is weather time right now in Blacksburg. Okay, here we go. And then I'm going to tell Roanoke weather, too, since we are broadcasting in Roanoke also. My buddies over there, I know quite a few of you. Okay. Rain forecasted, or forecast, you can say either. 52, hazy, the high will be 60. It's rained pretty much. The top of Squires, as you know, is flat. So I can see out of, we're on the third floor, and it is flat and wet. I don't know. It doesn't seem to be really raining now, but anyway, it's got a 95% chance of rain today, people. So it feels like 48. So you're going to need a jacket today. Yes, you are. The wind gusts are up to 14 miles per hour. And visibility is only 3 miles for the airport. Okay, let me put in Roanoke for y'all in the Noke, the Star City. Oh, I was riding by the beautiful magnolia trees in downtown Roanoke. Look so beautiful. They're blooming. Gorgeous. Okay, here we go. Roanoke, Virginia. Okay, you're at 54, and your high's the same as Blacksburg, 60, with the same 95% chance. Everything, you're just a little warmer, but not much different. 10 miles per hour wind, so it's pretty. You're going to need your jacket in Roanoke, too. Thank you for listening on 101.9 FM. Thank you. That is such good news. Let's keep going with some very silly, funny music. We have a brand new album called Dad Joke from David Remnick, and he's probably out of California. We're getting a lot of stuff. It's brand new, and it's called We've Got the Squiggle.

0: Oh, I couldn't resist playing Hickory Dickory Dock. That is a special song to this show. Let's do an action song if you want to. You can stand up for this if you're able and you want to. We will do a very fun, happy, silly song that you can make as happy and silly and laughing as you want to. And let's get ready for it. If you want to stand up, do it.
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did you make the wipers going on the bus? And I want to tell you that I'm doing a shout out to Miss Lane English down in Peachtree City, Georgia. Thank you for listening to me, to Hickory Dickory Dock. It was a great compliment, Miss Lane, who I've known since I was 16, and that was a couple years ago. Thank you for listening. Thank you for thinking I'm silly. I'm trying my very best to be silly. Let's hear Dan Crow, one of our great Disney musicians from California. He's going to sing from his album called The Giggling Dragon. Here we go.

The Giggling Dragon. That sounds nice. It's a kind dragon, isn't it? We want to be kind. What are Juju Swan's words of wisdom? Let's go over them. Remember, what do you do when you get in the car? What's the first thing you do? You make it click. You buckle your seatbelt. If you're in your booster seat, make sure it's clicked. If you're in your car seat, make sure it's buckled in. And if you're in your seatbelt, click it. Make it click. Be the example. You be the first person in the car to make it click. And what do you do when you are getting ready to cross a sidewalk or a road? You always go with a parent or an older brother or sister, and you hold hands and you look both ways. Check both ways when you cross the street, and always cross the street with an older person in your family. So those are Juju Swan's words of wisdom. And that includes college students too. Please put your cell phones away when you're crossing the road, because people are not always looking for you, unfortunately. We must be aware of things around us. Okay, so let's keep up. We have about 15 more minutes of funny and silly songs. And this one is from The Jungle Book 2, Walt Disney.

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No, you can't get friendly with a crocodile. Don't be taken in by his welcome grin. He's imagining how well you'd fit within his skin. Never smile at a crocodile. Never tip your hat and

0: of etiquette in your head. But there's always some special case, time and place to forget etiquette.
1: For example, one positively must not bear a pleased expression on his countenance when confronted with that large, lizard-like amphibious reptile who has long jaws, armored skin, and webbed feet, and who is known as the crocodile. It has been discovered that one simply cannot cherish an amicable or trustworthy relationship with the aforementioned species. In addition, it is mandatory that one does not become irresistibly drawn into the erroneous belief that the lateral upward extension of his lips means that you are entirely welcome. It is much more reasonable to assume that he is contemplating how you would look in an amphibious suit. His. Clear the aisle and never smile at Mr. Crocodile.
2: Never smile at a crocodile. That is a great song. Okay, so here's our last public service announcement for this show. 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Yay! Well, let's have a song about, we had a crocodile, we've had a dinosaur, we've had a dragon, we've had a moose. Let's have an elephant's face. How does that sound?

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Why is the trunk

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Okay, here it goes. 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No, she doesn't eat me.

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I'm Juju Swan. We're coming close to the end of our funny and silly show. And I want to thank you. As I said before, we remember, this is Memorial Weekend. We remember those who made the ultimate sacrifice, and we honor them with music that children love. They were children once, too. Okay, so let's have Soap Soup. This is a funny, funny song from Mr. Sam Glaser.

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All right, so we got a little bit more time, and we're going to have another album, another song from our new album called Dad Joke. And we're going to hear this song, and it's called Wakey Wake Up. And I can't wait to hear it. Wakey Wake Up. Sometimes I have to do that. I had to do that with my children. I'd say, okay, wakey, wake up. It's time to wake up.

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Now you probably should assume that she's headed for your room to wake up this little sleepy head. And although she was alone, she set up a microphone.

0: You're still asleep? Okay, let's get the rooster in here. Yeah, get the rooster. What? He's on the phone? Can we at least get some chickens in here, maybe? No chickens? Okay, well, let's bring the monsters back in. Come on in, monsters.
1: Yay!
2: Hey, wake up! Come on!
0: Is the rooster ready yet?
2: Yeah, it's time to get up. It's time to start the day. Let's go.
0: Now he's in the bathroom. Monsters, that's a little much. Can you calm down a little bit, monsters? Whoa, monsters, let's not get carried away here. Okay, no, let's call it that vote. Let's get out of here. Come on, everybody out. Let's go.
3: Oh, I love it. That is so funny. Okay, I've got one more song, and this song is in honor of our wonderful Hokies, and then we will have our closing Hickory Dickory Dock song from our great friend Rick Kroniak, who developed our opening song and our closing song, the Hickory Dickory Dock song. It's become a legend in this station. Thank you. Shout out to Rick Kroniak. I believe he's up in Charlottesville these days. So, the Hokey Pokey, we must do that in honor of our graduates. If you can, get up and hokey pokey with us.

I have loved being here with you today. I'm Juju Swan, and you have been listening to Hickory Dickory Dock, the longest running show in WUVT history. 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Thanks for listening, and have a great and safe and happy day.

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Believe it or not, I had a full head of hair when I started listening to this station. Dun-

0: Some Thoughts from John Cleese.
1: A surprising result of a recent survey was that the most asked question of American philosophers was neither what is the meaning of life, nor if a tree falls in the forest and no one is there to hear it, etc., etc., but just what is it that philosophers do? The answer is quite a lot. America's philosophers are at work in corporations, labor unions, medical centers and hospices, and of course every day they provoke thinking at thousands of colleges, universities and high schools. Wherever they are, philosophers can ask questions that might just make your life richer and more fulfilling. So do be careful of those falling trees, won't you? Unless, of course, you're not there.
0: A message from the philosophers of America, celebrating 100 years of thought.
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0: 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Hey, Dad, your laundry will be ready in just a minute. Dad, your lunch will be ready in just a minute.
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I'm Jay. This is The Breakdown. Today we're going to be playing some live songs for you. I've got Eric Clapton, The Beach Boys, Johnny Cash, Pink Floyd, lots of stuff lined up that I hope you'll all enjoy. So thank you for listening and have a great rest of your day.

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Definitely looking for more shows to put on next fall semester. It's a lot of fun. They do really great videos, really good sound quality, really great recording. So it's a lot of fun. Definitely check it out. Shoot an email if you're interested. Up next, I have some Grateful Dead, some Allman Brothers, and some Rolling Stones for you. So enjoy.

because I must have did somebody wrong.

That was Life During Wartime by the Talking Heads Live. Before that, we had Peaches and Regalia by Frank Zappa and Satisfaction by the Rolling Stones. I'm Jay. This has been The Breakdown. 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
1: Thank you for coming tonight. Thank you. We've really enjoyed playing for you. And felt a tremendous warmth from you tonight, so thanks for that. 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

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That was I'm Not in Love by 10cc. Before that, we had Soul Sacrifice by Santana Live at Woodstock and Tedeschi Trucks Band and Trey Anastasio performing Bell Bottom Blues live. This has been The Breakdown. I'm your host, Jay. Thank you so much for listening. Hope to see you next Saturday, 3 to 5 p.m. Tune in. I'll be there. Have a great rest of your day.

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And if you love him that much, love him enough to make sure he's buckled up and in the back seat. 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

0: I'm Haley Kiyoko, and I know what it's like to struggle with mental health issues. 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

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It doesn't matter how much you've drunk or where you're going. Alcohol impairs your hand-eye coordination, and operating a motor vehicle while under its influence can be fatal. 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If you think you might be drunk, you are and shouldn't be driving.

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So we're going to go back in time to another old album. And this tune is lovingly called Pipes in Space. A few of you have heard it. Wonderful.

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I followed your scent to find the way to you, to find the way to you. 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